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1: 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Welcome aboard Benga Airways. 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Ibiza.

0: 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We are now approaching Ibiza Airport. 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

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'Cause the sun will always

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1: Oh. I know I'm drunk now. Ladies and gentlemen, I forgot my favorite man sitting over there. 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

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Fundamental movement. 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
1: 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Get ready for Informer, brought to you only by Bravo. And to all the fans of Bravo and Snow, chill your blood. And you know the song Informer. I'm going to sing it a little bit up to you. It goes...

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Fill my heart with delight. 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Sceneries which fulfill my soul.

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Other things just make you swear and curse. When you're chewing on life's gristle, don't grumble, give a whistle.